0: Angie.
1: And I'm Melody.
0: We are the Super Duper Wizards!
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0: Red, red, red. It is red.
1: 맞아요. 조이가 입고 있는 옷은 red.
2: Red, red, red. It is red.
3: Orange, orange. It is orange. Just like the fruit. An orange.
2: Orange, orange. It is orange.
0: Yellow, yellow, yellow. It is yellow.
1: Woo! Look at all the chicks. 병아리들. 색깔이?
2: Yellow, yellow, yellow. It is yellow.
0: Green, green, green. It is green.
1: Look at this green leaf. That's right. 녹색.
2: Green, green, green. It is green.
0: Blue, blue, blue. It is blue.
1: 파란 하늘 색깔도 색깔이?
2: Blue, blue, blue. It is blue.
3: Indigo, indigo. It is indigo.
4: Oh, look! It's indigo!
2: Indigo, indigo. It is indigo.
0: Violet, violet.

In this same New Bedford, there stands a whaleman's chapel, and few are the moody fishermen, shortly bound for the Indian Ocean or Pacific, who fail to make a Sunday visit to the spot. I am sure that I did not. And God created great whales. Leviathan maketh a path to shine after him. One would think the deep to be hoary.

Yes, Ishmael, the same fate may be thine. I was surprised to find Queequeg sitting right beside me. Affected by the solemnity of the scene, there was a wondering gaze of incredulous curiosity in his countenance. This savage was the only person present who seemed to notice my entrance. Presently, Father Maple, who in his youth had been a sailor and a harpooner, but had long since dedicated his life to the ministry,

0: spoke.
1: Beloved shipmates, clinch the last verse of the first chapter of Jonah. And God had prepared a great fish to swallow up Jonah.
0: The preacher, who, when describing Jonah's sea storm, seemed tossed by a storm himself. His deep chest heaved as with a groundswell. His tossed arms seemed the warring elements at work. And the thunders that rolled away from off his swarthy brow, and the light leaping from his eye, made all his simple hearers look on him with a quick fear that was strange to them.
1: Oh, shipmates, delight is to him whom all the waves of the billows of the seas of the boisterous mob can never shake from this sure keel of the ages.

0: How did you get here?
1: Me.
0: Hmm?
1: I.
2: Queequeg was a native of Cocovoco, an island far away to the west and south, or so he told me. His father was a high chief, a king, his uncle a high priest. And on the maternal side, he boasted aunts who were the wives of unconquerable warriors. But in Queequeg's ambitious soul lurked a strong desire to see more of Christendom than a specimen whaler or two in his home waters. And so he had set out wandering in search of it. You cannot hide the soul. Through all his unearthly tattooings, I thought I saw the traces of a simple, honest heart. And in his large, deep eyes, fiery black and bold, there seemed tokens of a spirit that would dare a thousand devils. And besides all this, there was a certain lofty bearing about the pagan, which even his uncouthness could not altogether maim. He looked like a man who had never cringed and never had had a creditor. I asked Queequeg what might be his immediate purpose, touching his future movements.
3: Me go see again. Me kill a whale.
2: I wish to be a whaling man myself. I go to Nantucket.
3: Me go too. Same ship. You luck, me luck.
2: He seemed to take to me quite as naturally as I to him. He pressed his forehead against mine, clasped me round the waist with both arms, and said,
3: "You me married."
2: This meant, in the phrase of his country, that we had become bosom friends, and that he would gladly die for me if need should be. Next morning, Monday, we stood on board the schooner bound for Nantucket. Queequeg said that, according to the will of his small god Yojo, the selection of our ship should rest entirely with me.

So, perforce, I went forth alone to stroll along the wharves of Nantucket. I learnt that there were 3 ships up for 3 years' voyages. The Devil Dam,

0: the Titbit, and the Pequod. The Pequod was a noble craft, but somehow a most melancholy. All noble things are touched with that. I met Captain Peleg, who was in charge of seeing the Pequod fitted out for the voyage and supplied with all her needs, and told him I wanted to ship.
1: But what takes thee a whaling?
0: Well, sir, I want to see what whaling is. I want to see the world.
1: Look ye, young man, clap eye on Captain Ahab. He is the captain of this ship. Thou wilt find that he has only one leg. It will be easy to find him.
0: What do you mean, sir? Was the other one lost by a whale?
1: Lost by a whale?
0: I was a little staggered, but go a whaling I must, and I would. Fortunately, seeing me so determined, Captain Peleg expressed his willingness to ship me. My lay was given at the 300th. I was already aware that in the whaling business, they paid no wages. But all hands, including the captain, received certain shares of the profits, called lays, and that these lays were proportioned to the degree of importance pertaining to the respective duties of the ship's company. I was also aware that being a green hand at whaling, my own lay would not be very large. I asked Captain Peleg if I might bring a friend who wanted to ship too. After signing the papers, I returned to the Pequod the next morning with Queequeg. However, Captain Peleg said he had not suspected my friend was a cannibal, announcing that he let no cannibals or pagans on board that craft. Without saying a word, Queequeg jumped upon the bulwarks.
2: Captain, you see him small drop down water there? You see him? Well, suppose him one whale eye. Well then.
0: Queequeg was given the 90th lay, and he was duly signed as a seaman of the Pequod. But when we had just finished signing the articles, left the ship, and were sauntering along the wharves, a stranger paused before us and blocked our way.
3: You've shipped, have ye? Names down on the papers? Well, well, what's signed is signed. And what's to be, will be. And then again, perhaps it won't be after all. Anyhow, it's all fixed and arranged already. And some sailors or other must go with him, I suppose. As well these as any other men, God pity him. Morning to ye, shipmates, morning. The ineffable heavens bless ye. I'm sorry I stopped ye.
0: I asked the stranger what it was he wanted to say, and what his name might be.
3: Elijah?
0: Elijah. With what intent he was dogging us, I could not for the life of me imagine. His ambiguous, half-hinting, half-revealing, shrouded sort of talk now begat in me all kinds of vague wonderments and half-apprehensions.

The Pequod was passing through the Straits of Sunda into the Javan Sea. Ahab's plan was to enter the Javan Sea and thence cruise northwards over waters known to be frequented here and there by the sperm whale, and sweep inshore by the Philippine Islands, and arrive in time for the great whaling season off the far coast of Japan.

Ahab firmly counted upon meeting Moby Dick on the line in the Pacific. For it was the sea the monster was most known to frequent, and the season was one

0: when he might most reasonably be presumed to be haunting it. And yet, a few days later, a most significant event befell the most insignificant of the Pequod's crew. It so happened that one of Stubbs' oarsmen sprained his hand, and Pip was put in his place temporarily. Pip was a shipkeeper who stayed behind to work the vessel while the boats pursued the whale. And though he was physically slight, he was a very bright black boy. But as the whale received the darted iron, it happened to give a rap right under poor Pip's seat. The startled Pip plumped out of the boat into the water and became entangled in the whale line. That instant, the stricken whale started on a fierce run. And as the line straightened, poor Pip was remorselessly dragged along, with the line taken several turns around his chest and neck.
1: Cut!
2: Damn him! Cut!
0: And so the whale was lost, and Pip was saved. So soon as he recovered himself, the poor little Negro was assailed by yells and execrations from the crew.
2: Tick to the boat, Pip! Or by the Lord, I won't pick you up if you jump. Mind that!
0: But we are all in the hands of the gods. And Pip jumped again. It was under very similar circumstances to the first performance, but this time he did not breast out the line. And hence, when the whale started to run, Pip was left behind on the sea, like a hurried traveler's trunk. Alas, Stubb was but too true to his word.

0: the middle of such a heartless immensity, the awful lonesomeness is intolerable. By the merest chance, the ship itself at last rescued Pip. But from that hour, the little Negro went about the deck an idiot. Such, at least, they said he was. The sea had jeeringly kept his finite body up, but drowned the infinite of his soul. Blame not Stubb too hardly. Such abandonment is common in that fishery. And as will be seen in the end, the same abandonment befell myself. In those vast and lonely waters, it was not uncommon for whale ships to fall in with one another. We met the Samuel Enderby of London, flying the English colors.
1: Hast seen the white whale? See you this?
0: Ahab soon came aboard the Samuel Enderby. With his ivory arm frankly thrust forth in welcome, the other captain advanced. And Ahab, putting out his ivory leg and crossing the ivory arm like two swordfish blades, cried out in his walrus way.
2: Aye, aye, hearty. Let us shake bones together, an arm and a leg. Where didst thou see the white whale? How long ago?
3: The white whale, there I saw him, on the line last season.

0: And he took that arm off, did he? Aye. It was the noblest and biggest I ever saw in my life. But could not fasten? Ain't one limb enough.
1: At last, Ahab asked which way the white whale was heading.
2: Good God! Is your captain crazy?

Not long after, my poor pagan companion and fast bosom friend, Queequeg, was seized with a fever, which brought him nigh to his endless end.

not a man of the crew, but gave him up. He called one to him in the gray morning watch, when the day was just breaking, and taking his hand, said that while in Nantucket, he had chanced to see certain little canoes of dark wood, like the rich warwood of his native isle. And upon inquiry, he had learned that all whalemen who died in Nantucket were laid in those same dark canoes, and that the fancy of being so laid had much pleased him. For it was not unlike the custom of his own race, who, after embalming a dead warrior, stretched him out in his canoe, and so left him to be floated away to the starry archipelagos.

0: There lay Queequeg in his coffin, with a composed countenance, and at last he murmured,
1: "Rarme."
0: But now that he had apparently made every preparation for death, now that his coffin was proved a good fit, Queequeg suddenly rallied. And thereupon, when some expressed their delighted surprise, he, in substance, said, "At a critical moment, he had just recalled a little duty ashore, which he was leaving undone, and therefore had changed his mind about dying. He could not die yet, he averred. In a word, it was Queequeg's conceit that if a man made up his mind to live, mere sickness could not kill him. Nothing but a whale, or a gale, or some violent, ungovernable, unintelligent destroyer of that sort. Restored to life, Queequeg carved the lid of his coffin with all manner of grotesque figures and drawings. It seemed that hereby he was striving to copy parts of the twisted tattooing on his body. And Queequeg's coffin was converted into a life buoy. The coffin, built for death, was destined to become an instrument of saving life.

0: asking, but what's a toy?
1: A toy is something you play with, like a box or a doll or a teddy bear.
0: Oh, you know people play with me. Does that mean I'm a toy?
1: Oh, definitely, a ball is a toy.
0: Oh, joy, I'm a toy.
1: There's lots of different kinds of toys, so let's find out all about them today on Sesame Street.
0: Whoa, let's play.
1: Okay.

0: didn't have a scooter?
1: Oh, Elmo, I don't ride it now. I rode it when I was a little kid. It was my first scooter.
0: Oh, wow, cool.
1: Yeah, it's so cool. Check it out. It has its own scooter tutor. What?
0: Nice.
1: Oh, yeah, oh, yeah. Man, I remember riding around on this baby like it was yesterday. Me and my scooter, zooming around, riding free as the wind. You do?
0: Oh, yeah. Oh, come on, Chris. Please, can you teach Elmo how to ride? Please, please, please.
1: I'd love to, but first, you're going to need a helmet to protect your head. And you're going to need some pads to protect your...
0: Ta-da! Huh? Huh?
1: Elbows and knees.
0: Uh-huh. Elbows and knees.
1: Hey, you really do want to ride, don't you?
0: Oh, yes, please, Chris. Come on, let Elmo ride.
1: Okay, okay, Elmo. Okay, I want you to listen to me very carefully, okay? I want you to put both hands on the handlebars... And one foot on the scooter, okay?
0: Okay. Both hands on the handlebars and one foot on the scooter. Now what?
1: Now you use the other foot to push.
0: Uh-huh.
1: And then you put both feet on the scooter and glide.
0: Okay. Push with one foot.
1: Yep.
0: Both feet on the scooter and glide. Oh, oh boy.
1: Oh, buddy.
0: Oh,
1: thank you.
0: Okay.
1: Are you okay, buddy?
0: Oh, yeah, but Elmo's okay, but boy. Riding a scooter is harder than Elmo thought.
1: Yeah, it does take a little practice, and sometimes you fall. But keep trying. You'll get it.
0: Okay, Chris. Elmo will try again.
1: Okay.
0: Okay, hands on handlebars.
1: All right.
0: Okay. And push with one foot. Oh, boy. Elmo feels so frustrated. Mm. Elmo can't do it, Chris.
1: Oh, Elmo, it's not that you can't do it. It's that you can't do it yet.
0: Huh?
1: Don't give up. You'll get it.
0: Okay, I'm gonna try again.
1: Okay.

0: so how do you like riding the scooter, buddy?
1: Oh, Elmo loves it, Chris. Oh. Elmo wants to ride it all day long.
2: Nice. Hey, Chris.
0: Hey, Zoe.
2: Hi, Elmo.
1: Hi, Zoe.
2: That looks like fun. Can I give it a try?
1: Elmo doesn't think that Zoe will like it. Bye.
0: Elmo, wait a minute. Of course Zoe can try riding the scooter.
1: Yeah, but Zoe, Zoe's not ready. Zoe's not ready, Chris. Zoe needs a helmet for her head and pads for her...
2: Ta-da!
1: Elbows and knees.
0: She's ready now.
1: Yeah, but Elmo wanted to ride the scooter all day.
0: Oh, wow. Buddy, I know you love to ride the scooter, but Zoe deserves a chance to try it, too.
1: Yeah.
0: I tell you what, how about you share it with her?
1: Share?
0: Oh, yes, that's true, but you could share by taking turns.
1: Taking turns?
0: See, first it would be your turn, and then it would be Zoe's turn.
1: Chris, when it's Zoe's turn, Elmo will have to get off the scooter.
0: Yes.
1: But Elmo doesn't want to get off the scooter. Elmo wants to ride our boat.
0: Elmo, I know it's hard to share sometimes, but it's only fair that Zoe gets a turn, don't you think? Right.
1: Okay, Zoe. Here you go.
2: Oh, boy. Thanks.
0: Uh-huh. Okay, Zoe. First, you got to put both hands on the handlebars. Okay?
2: Oh, okay.
0: All right, great. Uh-huh. And then you put one foot on the scooter.
2: Oh. Check.
0: Okay.
1: Is it Elmo's turn yet?
0: Not just yet, Elmo. You just need to be patient and wait, all right?
1: Oh, okay.
0: Okay, Zoe. Now, push. Then put both feet on the scooter and glide.
1: Glide.
2: Oh, okay. Push both feet and glide.
1: Zoe, are you okay?
2: Gee, it's harder than it looks.
0: Don't give up, Zoe. Just keep at it. You can do it.
1: Is it Elmo's turn now?
0: Not yet, Elmo. Just be patient, okay?
1: Oh, but it's hard to wait, Chris.
0: Yeah, I know. But, you know, sometimes it helps to do something else while you wait.
1: Do something else. Do something. Okay. Elmo will read a picture book while Elmo waits.
0: Okay. Great idea.
1: Sure.
0: Okay, Zoe. Now, don't give up. You can do this.
2: Okay.
0: Okay.
2: I guess. Push and go. Thanks, Chris. Push and go. I'm not getting it.
0: Elmo?
2: Oh, that's okay, Chris. You can have the scooter, Elmo.
1: Thank you, Zoe. Okay, see you later.
0: Wait a minute, Elmo. Hey, Zoe, are you sure you don't want to try again?
2: What's the use? I tried and I tried and I can't do it, Chris. I just can't do it.
1: Zoe, what's going on?
2: I'll never learn how to ride a scooter.
0: I think Zoe's feeling a little frustrated, Elmo.
1: You know, Elmo knows how you feel.
2: You do?
1: Well, sure. You know, when Elmo was learning, Elmo got frustrated, too.
2: You did?
1: Yeah. But Chris said to keep trying and trying, and Zoe needs to keep trying, too.
0: Hey.
2: But I did try, Elmo. I can't do it.
1: No, it's not that Zoe can't do it. Zoe just can't do it yet. Right, Chris?
0: Hey, right.
1: Here. You'll get it, Zoe.
2: But wait, what about your turn, Elmo?
1: Well, Elmo can be patient and wait for his turn.
0: What do you say, Zoe?
2: Okay.
0: All right. Nice job sharing, Elmo.
1: All right, thanks, Chris.
2: Here I go for another try.
1: Okay.
2: Push.
1: Yep.
2: Put both feet on it.
1: Yep.
2: Whoa!
1: Oh, don't give up, Zoe.
2: I won't, Elmo. Okay. Push. Both feet on it. Oh, here I go.
0: Wait. I think she's getting it.
1: Oh, she got it. Yeah.
2: Zoe. Whoa. Hey, I'm having fun. I'm so happy.
1: Elmo's happy. Then Zoe is happy.
3: Oh, boy. When you share, everybody's happy. Oh, man. Hello.
2: Hey, Zoe's turn.
4: I wonder what if. Let's try.
1: Oh, the wheels on Elmo's trike go round and round. Elmo hopes you're having fun on Sesame Street. Elmo sure is.

0: is for toys. The letter T. Hi, Maritza.
1: Hi, Wendell. I'm so excited for our play date.
0: Yay, let's play.
1: I brought some of my favorite toys. Dinosaurs.
0: Awesome. Let me show you some of my favorite toys. Farm animals. Let's play with our toys together.
1: I have an idea. Let's build a castle for our toys.
0: That's a

0: let's bring our toys to the castle.
1: I have just the thing, my toy truck.
0: That was so fun. T is for toys, the letter T.
2: Yeah.
3: Okay.
2: See you later.
3: See you later.
2: Have a good
0: Bye.
2: Day. Hey, Miss Mickey.
4: Hey, Elmo.
2: Doing?
4: Oh, you know, just hanging around, enjoying being part of our community.
2: What's a community?
4: A community is all the people and the places in our neighborhood.
5: Oh, hey, Mickey and Elmo.
2: Hi, Nina.
4: A community is where we all belong.
2: Oh, so Sesame Street is a community?
4: Exactly.

0: Oh, hi, Elmo.
1: Oh, hi, Big Bang. Elmo knows that music. It's time for Abby's Amazing Adventures.
0: Ooh, I can't wait to see.

0: with my toys. Come play with me.
1: Watch out for the blind teddy bear.
2: I'm coming. I'm going, and I'm back. Hi.
3: Hi, Basket.
2: Hi, Abby. Hi, Rudy. I've got something great for you today.
1: What could it be? Count along with me.
3: One, two, three.
1: It's a vest?
4: It is. The vest is part of a uniform. Today, you are going to be salespeople.
0: Ooh, can we help people buy toys?
4: Of course. Lots of salespeople work in toy stores. Just grab onto my handles and we'll go on a terrific toy trip.
3: Hi-yo, out we go!
0: Cool. Look at all the toys.
1: And look, shoppers.
4: That's right. They're customers. Your job as toy salespeople is to help them find the kind of toy they're looking for.
1: Hi, welcome to the toy store. How may we help you?
5: Hello, can you help me find a toy that bounces, please?
0: You bet. One bouncing toy coming right up.
1: Slow down, Rudy, or we might not find the bouncing toy.
0: How about this doll?
1: Rudy, remember, the customer asked for a toy that bounces. Do dolls bounce?
0: Sort of.
1: Is that why all my dolls are smushed?
0: No.
1: Help us find a toy that bounces.
0: How about this ball?
1: A ball. Balls bounce. Perfect.
4: Great job, salespeople.
0: Let's get this back to the customer.
1: Here's your bouncing toy.
5: A ball. Just what I wanted. Thank you.
1: You're welcome. We're great salespeople, Rudy. Let's help someone else.
6: Hi, I would love to find a toy that plays music. Can you help me, please?
0: Sure. One musical toy coming right up. Hey. I know how we can find it fast. Salespeople, start your engines!
1: Rudy, slow down! Huh?
0: That wasn't so bad. Oops.
1: Rudy, where are you? Oh, I found you!
0: Huh? I don't think that's me.
1: Oh.
0: Look at this mess! And it's all my fault. Oh, I'm not a very good toy salesperson. I give up.
1: Aw, don't give up. You just made one little mistake. Come on, we can do this, salesperson Rudy.
0: You're right, but how will we put all these toys back?
1: By working together. Come on.
0: All done.
1: Still have to finish the job and find a toy that plays music. Help us find it.
0: How about that toy guitar?
1: Right. Guitars play music.
0: Got it.
1: Good job, salesperson Rudy. Here you go. One toy that plays music.
6: Oh, a toy guitar. Thank you so much.
4: You did it! You found the toys, and you didn't give up! Good job, salespeople!
1: We really are a great team!
3: Secret handshake! Up high, down low! Yay, we did it! Way to go!
4: Time to go home!
0: I wish I could spend every day in a toy store.
4: Me too! But right now, I gotta be like your plane and take off. Bye! Just a little turbulence.
3: Bye, Basket.
1: Here's a job for you. Pretend to be a salesperson and help your friends find a toy to play with.
0: I think you're going to love this airplane. Batteries not included. See you next time.
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7: It's time to get up and stomp your feet. Do this great foot-stomping Transylvanian beat. Start nice and slow.
8: One, two.
7: Then speed up more.
8: One, two, three, four.
7: Then stomp away.
8: One, two, three.

0: carrot? Great carrot!
1: Something new.
2: We look it up!
1: Searching for toys. Here we go. Toys are things you play with. You can pretend with them, like dolls. You can snuggle with them, like stuffed animals. There are toys you can build with, like building blocks. You can even build your own toys. But there's one thing all toys have in common. They're all about having fun.
0: Smarty. Oh, but you know what makes a toy even better?
1: What's that, Elmo?
0: Sharing it with a friend, like Smarty.
1: Aw, Elmo, you're kind. I like sharing with you, too.
0: Yeah.
1: Well, got a motor. Bye, Elmo.
0: See you later, Smarty. Don't forget to put your toys away. Hey, that gives Elmo an idea. Let's play a game together. Yeah! Come on, come on. Elmo wonders if we can find all the toys in this room and put them away. Are you ready? Let's play! There are three toys somewhere in this room. Let's find the toys and put them in the basket. Now, where is a toy?
2: Behind the pillow. Look under the pillow.
0: It's a dolly. Night-night, dolly. Back in the basket. Good job. Now let's find the second toy. Is there one under the table?
2: No.
0: Oops, not there.
2: The chair. Look under the chair.
0: Oh, Elmo sees it. It's a car. Vroom, vroom. Back to the basket car. Now there's one toy left. Oh, where could it be? Did you see that?
2: It's a train. It's a choo-choo.
0: Let's go, choo-choo. Chugga, chugga, chugga, chugga. Back to the basket, choo-choo. Hooray, we did it. We found all three toys. Good job, everybody. Boy, Elmo loves to play with toys. Oh, and that makes Elmo wonder even more. Does Mr. Noodle play with toys? Oh, let's ask him. Hi, Mr. Noodle! Oh, it's Mr. Noodle's poodle, Schmoodle. Oh,
3: hi, Schmoodle.
0: Schmoodle, do you play with toys? You do? Show us how.
3: Yeah, show us how.
2: He's reading. He's got a book.
0: Schmoodle, books are fun, but they're not toys. Try again, Schmoodle.
3: He's wearing a bathing suit. He's going to the beach.
0: A beach is fun, too, but it's not a toy.
3: Where is he going now?
2: He's got a ball.
0: That's it, Schmoodle.

0: a really, really fun toy, but it takes a little practice to learn to ride.
1: Yeah, Elmo and Zoe got a little frustrated today, but we didn't give up. Right, Zoe?
0: Right. And now, look at me go!

0: Absolutely.
1: How much?
2: 7,900원.
0: Wow! The price is good!
2: Yeah, and it's super stretchy and comfortable.
0: Wow! I'll try it on. Beautiful Santa jacket.
2: What? It's easy to wear, right?
0: Wow! It fits me perfectly!
2: Now, it's almost sold out! Hurry up and order right now!
3: Coming up next, Chops!

0: This is also a must-have for Christmas.
1: Chopped steak! Hey, hey!
2: It's Christmas.
0: How much?
3: 9,900원.
0: Wow! The price is good! I'll try it.
3: What are you doing? Eat it! It's good, isn't it?

0: coming up next. Remote control cars.
1: Have you bought Christmas presents for your kids yet?
2: Then how about this?
3: A remote control car!
1: How much?
2: 18,500원!
1: Wow! The price is good! Let me try it.
2: Wait a minute! Okay!
3: 3, 2, 1, go!
2: Wow! It's so cool!
1: Yeah, and it can go forward. It can go backward. And it could stop.
2: Now, hurry up and order. Right now.
0: Coming up next, a Christmas tree.
1: This is truly a must-have for Christmas.
3: A Christmas tree!
1: How much?
2: 29,900원!
1: Wow! The price is good!
2: Yes, even better! When you buy a tree, you get free string lights as well! Da-da-da-da-da!
1: Cool! Let's decorate the tree with the lights. Now, let's turn on the lights.
3: 1, 2, 3!
1: Wow!
2: Beautiful!
1: Amazing! The Christmas trees are almost sold out!
2: Hurry up and order!
3: Right!

0: Thank you.
1: Have a wonderful Christmas with our products. Bye. 수고하셨습니다.
0: Thank you, thank you.
1: Red, good job.
0: Good job, Sunday. Good.

0: ready for Christmas! We're waiting for Christmas! 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
1: This is a must-have for Christmas!

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1: We're waiting for Christmas.
2: Sunday's playtime.
3: Hello, everyone.
4: 오늘은 Sunday와 Red가 서로에게 선물을 사주기로 했어요.
5: Sunday, what do you want for Christmas?
3: For Christmas? For Christmas, I want this teddy.
5: Okay, how much? It's too expensive. I only have 2,000,000.
3: Oh, that's okay. I don't need a teddy.
4: Oh, go back, go back.
3: Red, what do you want for Christmas?
5: For Christmas? Oh! I want this basketball!
3: Boing, boing, boing, boing. Okay, how much is it? It's too expensive. I only have 25,000 won.
6: Ho, ho, ho! 50% off from now on!
3: Wow!
5: I can buy you a Christmas present!
3: Yay!
5: I'll buy this for you!
3: I'll buy this for you!
5: Merry Christmas!
4: 친구들, 모두 모두
3: Merry Christmas!
0: Mr. Red's message.
7: Hey guys, check this out! Sunday and I were home shopping hosts today.
8: This is a must-have for Christmas.
7: We sold Santa Claus costumes. How much?
8: 7,900 won!
9: Wow!
7: The price is good. We sold chop steak. It's a must-have for Christmas.
8: Go!
7: We sold remote control cars. They are good Christmas presents for kids. We sold Christmas trees.
9: This is truly a must-have for Christmas. A Christmas tree!

0: How much?
1: 29,900원!
2: Wow!
0: The price is good! The tree was wonderful. Until the string lights exploded.
2: Amazing!
3: Cut!
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0: What's all that? 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
1: 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Can I join in? Could.
0: I have to get away from the cat. Away! Help me get away!
1: No way!
2: Problem? I've popped in to help.
0: Alpha Blocks! Help keep the cat away!
1: Can!

0: For my tea.
1: The cat's asleep.
2: Good day. 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
0: Here, doggy, doggy.
2: Gorgeous.

0: It's time for English on the Go, so we're going to look at Richard's full clip where he talks to us about how he loves that technology can be helpful, but it does make him a little bit crazy, and he tends to get anxious when he's constantly checking his smartphone, especially his emails. Let's find out more.
1: Just one night, Nitra!
2: Are you ready? Go!
3: Are you one of those people that has a smartphone? That may seem like a silly question, but I remember when they were introduced in Korea in 2010, which means nobody has had a smartphone for over 10 years. That is practically unfathomable. I love technology and I love how it assists our lives and makes things easier in some ways, but it also makes me crazy. I check my email way too often, too many times a day, and I feel like it's making my heart race a little bit, checking it so often, like reaching for my smartphone every 5 minutes. I don't know how to stop it. I have a lot of communication going on, so I must check regularly. But I think some of you can relate. Just using your smartphone too much is not healthy. I don't see how it can be, but it's also so helpful. It's just extremely difficult to put down.
4: 네, 이야기 잘 들어보셨죠? 오늘의 핵심 어휘 보고 공부 이어가겠습니다. 먼저 practically라는 단어가 나옵니다. 사실상 거의라는 뜻으로 여기서 쓰이고 있고요. 그 다음으로 unfathomable 하면 이해할 수 없는 또는 문맥에 따라서는 생각하기 어려운 상상할 수 없는 이라는 의미로도 쓰이고요. 그 다음으로 assist, 돕다, 도움이 되다를 가리킵니다. 발음 연습 해보죠.
0: 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Great. Let's take a look at some more words.
4: 그 다음으로 이런 표현이 나옵니다. 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
0: Reach for, reach for, reach for, and lastly we have extremely, extremely, extremely. Great. Let's take a look at Richard's clip once again, but with English subtitles.
3: Are you one of those people that has a smartphone? That may seem like a silly question, but I remember when they were introduced in Korea in 2010, which means nobody has had a smartphone for over 10 years. That is practically unfathomable. I love technology and I love how it assists our lives and makes things easier in some ways, but it also makes me crazy. I check my email way too often, too many times a day, and I feel like it's making my heart race a little bit, checking it so often, like reaching for my smartphone every 5 minutes. I don't know how to stop it. I have a lot of communication going on, so I must check regularly. But I think some of you can relate. Just using your smartphone too much is not healthy. I don't see how it can be, but it's also so helpful. It's just extremely difficult to put down.
0: I definitely feel you on that. I've been known to check my smartphone quite often these days, 네. And not so much in the past.
4: 아, 그래요? 사실 뭐 예전에는 스마트폰이 처음 도입됐을 때는 mm-hmm. 이런 게 문제가 안 됐었잖아요. 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

0: 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I didn't see how they were similar. 발음 연습이요.
1: I didn't see how they were similar. One last time. I didn't see how they were similar. Great. Let's take a look at the clip for the last time with both English and Korean subtitles.
2: Are you one of those people that has a smartphone? That may seem like a silly question, but I remember when they were introduced in Korea in 2010, which means nobody has had a smartphone for over 10 years. That is practically unfathomable. I love technology and I love how it assists our lives and makes things easier in some ways, but it also makes me crazy. I check my email way too often, too many times a day, and I feel like it's making my heart race a little bit, checking it so often, like reaching for my smartphone every 5 minutes. I don't know how to stop it. I have a lot of communication going on, so I must check regularly. But I think some of you can relate. Just using your smartphone too much is not healthy. I don't see how it can be, but it's also so helpful. It's just extremely difficult to put down.
0: 오늘의 알쏭달쏭 영어 표현 한마디 소개할게요. 스마트폰 이야기하면서 이런 말 가끔씩 주고받을 수 있죠.
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1: That is, I don't understand how we used to live without smartphones.
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0: I don't understand how, 어떻게 뭐뭐 했나 이해가 안 됩니다. How we used to live without smartphones. 한 번 더.
1: I don't understand how we used to live without smartphones.
0: Okay.
1: I really don't, though. Let's move on to In the Social World.

Hello, everyone, and welcome to 슬기로운 출근 영어. And I'm Kristen Chow. 네, 안녕하세요. 반갑습니다. Thank you so much for tuning in. We've got another great show ahead of us. So we've got a very realistic and very practical dialogue that we can use inside the office. Let's go ahead and check it out. Here we go. 이거 좀 봐주시겠어요? 제가 제대로 하고 있나요? Could you take a look at this? And then, what do we say? How do we say this in English? 괜찮아 보이는데요? Looks good to me. 아, 정말 다행이네요. I'm so glad to hear that. Alrighty, let's take a look at the whole dialogue. 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It doesn't have to be difficult. So let's look at the first line. Could you take a look at this? 자, 이거 좀 봐주시겠어요? Could you take a look at this? 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So can you look at this?도 할 수 있겠지만 this is another. Another way of saying, look, take a look, all right? Could you take a look at this? And in business English, we do use this expression quite a bit. Am I on the right track? 자, 기차, track를 생각해 보세요. 자, 기차에 이렇게 그 철도 이렇게 하면은 쭉 이거를 잘 가는지, 이 기차가 잘 방향을 잘 가는지 이게 중요한 거예요. 그래서 우리 일도 we're like a train on a track. Are we going in the right direction? Am I on the right track? And so the other person says, looks good to me, all right? Looks good to me. 자, 우리 look를 많이 쓰죠? 원어민들이 looks good or sound도 많이 쓰죠? Sounds good to me, looks good to me. 근데 이거는 봐야 되니까 look 되겠죠? 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All right, looks good. Or you can say it looks good. All right, I'm so glad to hear that. I'm so glad to hear that. 정말 다행이네요. 자, 원어민들도 특히 glad를 많이 쓰죠. 물론 happy도 쓰겠지만 I'm glad to hear that. I'm glad to meet you. 이 glad를 많이 써요. 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Oh, thank goodness. 뭐, 다양한 표현도 있겠지만 I'm so glad to hear that. We can say that as well. All right, let's look at the whole dialogue one more time. Could you take a look at this? Am I on the right track? Looks good to me. Oh, I'm so glad to hear that. Whew! Okay, let's look at some key points. Take a look. All right, take a look. 보다. 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Alright, let me take a look and I'll get back to you. Let me take a look and I'll get back to you. 한번 훑어보고 다시 연락드리겠습니다. 자, 이래서 훑어보고 뭔가 이렇게 좀 한번 이렇게 보고 그 다음에 연락을 드리는 거예요. 답변을 주는 거예요. The feedback. You're going to provide the feedback. Get back to someone is to contact you again regarding this particular situation. 자, 이 보고서를 보고 can you take a look? Okay, 한번 보고 내가 나중에 또 feedback을 줄게. Let me take a look and I'll get back to you. Okay, next one. I need to take a look at it first before I give you an answer.
자, I need to take a look at it first before I give you an answer. 자, 먼저 한번 보고 답변을 드리겠습니다. 아, 좀 한국말은 굉장히 쉽지만 영어는 좀 기네요. But this is how we speak. I need to take a look. Let me take a look 할 수도 있어요. I need to take a look at it first. 먼저 보고 at it first before. 자, 답변 주기 전에, right? I give you an answer. So, take a look. Look, what is the difference? Well, I mean, it's really let me look at it. Or take a look, it's really the same thing. But I think in the business world, we do say take a look very often. Okay, next one. Another key phrase. On the right track. On the right track. 자, 제대로 진행되고 있다. 이 기차가 쭉쭉 그 기찻길을 잘 타고 가는지 그게 중요한 거예요. Alright, so to be on the right track. 자, you're on the right track. Keep it going. You're on the right track. Keep it going. 아, 격려를 좀 해주네요. 자, 제대로 하고 있어. 그렇게만 계속하면 돼. 자, 이거 잘 하고 있나요? Am I doing the right thing or not? Yeah, you're on the right track. Keep it going. Continue. All right. Your report is on the right track. Looks good. Your report is on the right track. Looks good. 자, 보고서가 제대로 진행되고 있어. 괜찮아 보여. Good. All right. So if you're on the right track, you are doing the right thing. You are doing what you should be doing. Think of the train. Okay. All right. It's time for shadowing. Alrighty, everyone, it's time for shadowing. It's my favorite part. Alright, are you guys ready to speak out loud? You gotta speak out loud. Okay, and relax that jaw. 좀 이렇게 힘을 빼고요. Here we go. Could you take a look at this? Am I on the right track? Looks good to me. I'm so glad to hear that. Ooh, alright, very easy. Let's do that one more time. Could you take a look at this? Am I on the right track? Looks good to me. Oh, I'm so glad to hear that. So glad to hear that. 이거 많이 쓰죠? So happy to hear that. Okay. All right. Let's take a little quiz. 이거 좀 봐주시겠어요? 제가 제대로 하고 있나요? 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Great job, everyone! So we learned some very useful expressions. Take a look and be on the right track. 사실 이거는 꼭 사무실뿐만 아니라 그냥 우리 일상생활에서도 많이 쓰는 표현인데요. 정말 take a look는 정말 business English에서 정말 많이 쓰는 것 같아요.

0: Today we're gonna see problem solved with engineering.
1: I love engineering. Oh, it's used to design ramps and cool buildings and roller coasters and space vehicles and playground equipment and robots and oh, I really love engineering, Elmo.
0: Well, I'm looking too.
1: So, when do we start?
0: Right now.
1: Right now?
0: Yeah.
1: Oh, engineering! Yeah!
0: Come on, let's solve problems with engineering today on Sesame Street.
1: Coming.

0: taking care of the plants and flowers that grow here.
1: What was that sound?
2: Frankie, did you make that sad sound?
3: I sure did. Oh, I wish I could fly like a butterfly. Oh, then I'd go play with my cousins who moved far, far away.
1: That's them? Well, that's not very far away.
2: Well, it seems close to us, but that's really far for a little worm to squirm.
3: You said it. Take a look at this. I have to squirm all the way down this planter, over the watering can, across the rocks, around the hose, past the bucket of tools someone left there.
1: Sorry.
3: Up the rake, and then all the way up that planter over there, just to get to my cousins.
0: That's a lot of squirming.
3: You said it. If only there were a way to make my trip shorter and easier.
1: Oh, this is a problem.
4: Hey, you know who solves problems by thinking of new ways to do things? Engineers.
2: Yes, let's think like engineers. What do we engineers say when we have a problem to solve?
1: I wonder what if, let's try.
0: I wonder what if, let's try.
2: I wonder what if,
5: let's try!
1: I wonder what we could do to make Frankie's trip shorter so she could see her cousin.
2: What if we use the catapult?
1: Whoa.
2: We built!
1: Do you always carry that around?
2: Zoe, you never know when you need a catapult. Frankie cannot fly. Maybe we can catapult her to her cousins.
3: I'm game. Let's try.
1: Okay, here we go. Ready?
3: Set.
4: Whoa, that's high.
1: That's really, really high. She's going too far. Oh, wow.
6: Oh, wow.
1: She's headed past her cousins. The catapult didn't work. It sent Frankie way too far.
7: Way too far.
0: This is still a problem.
1: Yeah, we still need a way to make Frankie's trip easier.
0: Hey, do you know what we engineers say when we have a problem to solve?
2: Oh, I know, I know. I wonder what if...
5: Let's try!
1: That's right. So, I wonder what we could use to help Frankie get to her cousins in an easier way.
8: You know, when I was up high, I saw something big over the river.
2: Oh, that's a bridge.
8: A bridge, you say? What's it do?
2: Oh, let me show you. Come on. A bridge is something people build to give everyone a way to cross over a river or a canyon or over a road like this. See?
3: Very interesting. Thank you. You know, we worms mostly use tunnels to get from place to place.
0: What if we build a bridge? A worm-sized bridge just for worms?
2: Let's try. Oh, we need a plan.
0: Okay.
2: Our bridge will have a flat road that connects the two planters like this. Ta-da!
0: That's a great idea. We could build it with these sticks and glue.
5: Let's build it!
3: That's amazing!
0: All done. Let's put it in place.
2: Okay.
1: All right, here we go. I'll take this
2: Careful, I'll take this time.
1: Careful.
2: Wow, look at that. Needed to be.
1: Oh, it's so frustrating. Our bridge is too short and Frankie can't get there. I give up.
5: Me too.
8: You can't give up.
0: Frankie's right. Engineers don't give up.
2: Exactly. We just have to think of how we can change our design and make it better. Well, the cup didn't work because it sent Frankie way too far.
1: And the bridge doesn't work because it doesn't reach where Frankie needs to go. Oh, this is still a problem.
2: Well, what do we engineers say when there's a problem to solve?
1: You're right, you're right. Mm-hmm. I wonder what if, let's try.
2: Exactamente.
1: Thank you. Yeah.
2: I wonder if there's a way to make this bridge long enough to reach.
4: I've got it! How about this? We didn't use all the sticks!
0: What if we measure and see how many sticks we need to add on?
1: Let's try! Okay. There. Now, we need to add enough sticks to get from here to here to finish the bridge.
2: Okay.
1: Yeah. Okay.
4: Mm-hmm. It's long enough! It reaches the other planet!
3: I'm ready! I'm ready!
2: Oh, wait! Before you go, let's test the bridge to make sure it's safe.
1: The bridge passes the safety test!
2: I now declare the official Sesame Street Worm Bridge open. Here we go.
3: Okay, here goes.
4: Yeah. Oh, Frankie.
1: Oh, this is exciting.
3: Here I squirm. Watch me now. I made it.
1: We did it.
4: Yeah.
1: We built a bridge to make Frankie's trip easier.
2: Yeah, buen trabajo, ingenieros!
4: Yeah, yeah! Great job, engineers!
2: Now you worms can get together to play anytime you want to.
1: What do you worms like to play when you get together to play?
4: Where do they go? You like to play music?
6: We sure do!
7: What if? Let's try!
9: Oh, hi! Looks like Ryder and Valentine are building a bridge. That looks great.
10: Thanks. We made it so our cars can cross from this table to that one to get from home to work.
11: Oh, no. The bridge is too short. It doesn't reach the other table.
10: I wonder if there's a way to make the bridge longer.

0: this piece of cardboard to the end to make it longer.
1: Let's try. I'll hold it, you tape it on. It's long enough. Let's test it.
0: We did it! Cars can cross the bridge from that table to this one.
2: Yeah! Good work, bridge engineers! Hey, you can build bridges, too!

0: Destiny, we needed to find a way to get across the stream without getting wet. We asked Grandpa to help us because he's an engineer. An engineer is someone who solves problems by thinking of new ways to do things. Engineers draw pictures of their ideas on special paper. That's called a plan. Grandpa drew a plan for a wooden bridge and started building the real thing to look just like the plan. How can we help you with the bridge?
1: We need to finish the railing.
0: He needs our help to finish the railing. We wear gloves to protect our hands from the rough wood.
1: It holds the board together nice and tight. Okay, hold it. Hold it up a little bit.
0: Okay.
1: There we go.
0: This is the last piece of the bridge. Good. Yay, we did it!
1: Good job.
0: The bridge looks just like the plan. E is for engineer, the letter E.
2: E. E is for engineer. Hi, my name is Sophia, and today I'm visiting my cousin Roxanne at work. Roxanne is an engineer. There are a lot of different types of engineers. Roxanne is a mechanical engineer. A mechanical engineer is someone who designs things we use every day. Things like computers, toasters, scooters, buses, and even bridges. One of the cool things Roxanne designs is a flashlight. Today, she's going to show me how to design one. The first thing we do is draw some pictures to plan what the flashlight will look like. These are called designs. After she designs something, she makes a model of it using a 3D printer. When she's happy with the model, she tests it to make sure it's the right size and shape. Then she asks other people to test it too. When the testing is over, it's time to choose a color. Then the design is sent to a factory where lots of flashlights are made. That is so cool. E. E is for engineer.
3: Mama, sorry, Tango. Sorry.
4: Is everything okay, Elmo?
3: Yeah, everything's fine, Rosita. Mm-hmm. It's just that Tango and Elmo have been playing fetch all day. And Elmo's arm is too tired to... throw another ball.
4: Oh, why not use a tool to help you? Like a, let me show you, like a catapult, see? Oh. Tango, put the ball there. Good doggy. Okay, and then you let go like this, Elmo. Look, look at this, look at this. Go, go, go, go!
3: Thanks, Rosita. Now Elmo can keep playing. Mm-hmm. Oh, is that the booty truck? Mm. Let's see what Donald and Cookie Monster are making it up.
4: Yes.
5: Hello, Cookie Monster and Gonger. I'm Ashish, and that's my sister, Avni. She wants to be an engineer, and so she loves building with blocks. She loves blocks so much, she wants to eat something shaped like blocks. Can you help us, please?
6: Of course we can help you, because we are... Monster!

0: Cookie, I know why it's shaped like a block. Tofu.
1: What we make with tofu, Chef Gonger?
0: Well, what if we make baked tofu and vegetables? Okay, for baked tofu and vegetables, we need broccoli, carrots, vegetable oil, salt and pepper, and tofu.
1: Okay, broccoli, carrots, vegetable oil, salt, and pepper, and... Wait, this could be fake. We got to check. Okay, look like tofu. Yeah, you know it smell like tofu. Yeah, that tofu.
0: Oh, Cookie!
1: Yes, Gonger?
0: You ate all the tofu!
1: Oh, no, me did! Oh, boy, this big problem!
0: We're doomed!
1: We're doomed!
0: No, it's okay. Calm down, Cookie. What? We can get more at the tofu factory. Come on, let's hit the road, Cookie!
2: Tofu Factory!
0: Yeah!
1: Boy, oh boy! Here we are at the Tofu Factory!
3: Hello, Cookie Monster and Gonger. 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
1: Hello, Mr. Tofu Maker. We need tofu to make baked tofu and vegetables.
3: Well, you've come to the right place. Let me show you around.
4: Tofu is made out of soybeans. The beans grow inside the pods of the soybean plant. After they're picked, they're brought to a factory, and we add cold water to make them soft. Next, we grind up the beans until they are thick and grainy like a soup. Then we cook that mixture and separate out the soy milk. We add ingredients to make the soy milk stick together to form clumps. We call those clumps curds. The soy curds are then wrapped and pressed until they become firm blocks.
3: Here's tofu for your baked tofu and vegetables, Cookie and Gonger.
1: Well, thank you, Mr. Farmer.
0: Tofu!
1: We're going home with
0: tofu!
1: Okay, Chef Gonger, we got tofu. Now, me wonder how we make baked tofu and vegetables.
0: Well, what if we just check the recipe? Well, to make baked tofu and vegetables, first chop up the broccoli and carrots into small pieces.
1: Chop broccoli and carrots. Me on it. Choppy, done.
0: Next, chop the tofu into small blocks.
1: Okay, choppy, chop, done.
0: Nice. Now put the tofu into the bowl with the broccoli and carrots and add 2 tablespoons of vegetable oil.
1: Okay, adding 2 tablespoons of vegetable oil. And me do a little tossa.
0: Oh, and add a pinch of salt and pepper.
1: A pinchy salt, yeah. A pinchy pepper.
0: Now spread them on the baking sheet.
1: A little bit of a spread, ha ha ha.
0: Ha ha! And now we put them into the oven.
1: Oh, tofu and vegetables are done baking. Ta-ta tofu!
0: Toodaloo tofu! Oh, excuse me, Cookie Monster.
1: Yes, Gonger.
0: I got this nice for you.
1: Oh, Gonger, thank you so much. Oh, no, nummy num. Oh, nummy nummy.
5: Thank you, Cookie Monster and Gonger, for this healthy baked tofu and vegetable.
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5: Thanks again.
1: You're welcome.

0: Let's redesign and draw what we're going to build.
1: Excellent.
0: Uncle Monty follows our drawings and cuts the wood on the big saw. Now we have 5 pieces.
2: 1, 2, 3, 4, 5. 5 pieces.
0: Then we use sandpaper to smooth the edges of the wood.
1: That feel good? Okay.
0: Some pieces are glued together and others are nailed. We use clamps to hold the pieces together while the glue dries. Then we painted our favorite color. Look, it's the number 5.

0: building, Robert? A slimy building.
1: With my grandpa Cord. Check out the plans.
0: That's great, Smarty. Elmo wants to learn all about building things.
1: Well, what do we do to learn something new?
2: We look it up.
1: Let's get to work on building things. When you build something, you need to make sure you use the right tools, like a hammer to hit a nail. There are lots of things you can build, like a house to live in, or a shelf for all your books. Or even a house for birds. Enjoy your new home, birdies.
0: Wow! You can really build all kinds of things.
1: Yup. Building things really rules.
0: Rules!
1: Well, I've got a treehouse to build. Bye, Elmo.
0: Thank you, Smarty. See you later. Boy, Elmo wishes he could build something. Hey! That gives Elmo an idea. Let's play a game together. Yeah! Come on. Let's build a garage for the toy car. Are you ready? Let's play!
3: The garage has to look like Elmo's plan. Which block should we use first?
4: The long round one.
0: Okay, Elmo will put it right here.
4: Now add another one on the other side.
3: Next, add the triangle.
4: No, you need the square block first.
0: Oops, you're right. That doesn't look like the plan. That looks like the plan.
4: Now the triangle.
0: Yay, we did it! We followed the plan and built a garage for Elmo's toy car. Boy, building things is fun to do. Oh, and that makes Elmo wonder even more. Oh, does Mr. Noodle know how to build things? Oh, let's ask him.
5: Hi, Mr. Noodle!
0: Hi, Mr. Noodle! Does Mr. Noodle know how to build things?
6: He do.
0: Hey, Mr. Noodle's gonna build something right now.
4: He wants to nail those pieces of wood together.
0: What do you use to nail pieces of wood together?
4: That's a rubber chicken.
0: You don't get a nail with a rubber chicken. You need to use something that doesn't bend.
6: Oh, boy.
0: No, Mr. Noodle.
4: An umbrella?
0: You don't hit a nail with an umbrella? Whoa! Mr. Noodle, you need to use a tool.
6: Yeah, too.
4: He's got a hammer.
0: Yeah, that's right, Mr. Noodle. You hammer a nail. You okay?
4: He built a picture frame.
0: It's beautiful. Bye-bye. Boy, learning new things makes

0: giving up the warm bridge, but we didn't give up.
1: Mm-hmm. We measured, and we figured out just how long it needed to be.
2: Yeah. Now listen to those happy words.